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Well, I looked at him.

0: in downtown Vancouver. I said, how is that possible? How could they possibly improve the penthouse? He said, you gotta check out the faux marble finish terry towel tabletops. I said, Jesus Christ.
1: Is that how you say it?
0: Where's the SkyTrain, goddammit? Oh, my mind drifts back to that surprise in every 18-year-old man's life when he realizes that the lady performing the exotic dance in front of him sat in front of him in math class in Nanaimo. Hey! Is that you, Jenny? Oh, it was right about that time people lurking in the corner wearing his sunglasses at night, not unlike a young Corey Hart, the illegitimate son of Mr. Burton Cummings. Ladies and gentlemen, on the keyboards, the one and only Brendan.

He got up and he told Mama. He said, let that boy boogie woogie, 'cause it's in him and it's got to come out.

0: 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Let's have a hand for Jack Newhouse on the bass. Chris Layton on the drum. My name's Stevie Vaughn, we're known as Double Trouble. Hope you're enjoying yourself tonight.
1: We got a new song for you, whole Elmore James song. We like to play it. This is an old true story. This is called I Must Have Did Somebody Wrong. I wonder who. One, two, three, four.

0: keeping it real, son.
1: That's right.
0: The shining star. 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